Gold Rush, that is Death Cab for Cutie on the Crush 92.5. I am Mandy with the Central Coast Perfect Blend. You know, they were recently at the Vina Robles Amphitheater for one of our summer concerts, and technically we kind of have a bit of a summer vibe still happening at Vina Robles. I'll tell you how coming up in just a few. Right now, it's Grace Potter. When I'm

0: Black Dog Rabbit Hole, Devin Gaffilian on the Crush 92.5. I am Mandy. I was talking about some summer vibes hitting Vina Robles Amphitheater. And while technically summer is over, the Road Trip and Summer Tour with Slightly Stupid is hitting the Vina Robles Amphitheater on Thursday, October 8th. You can grab tickets to that right now over on the Crush app or crush925.com. Support is going to be from Denim and the Elevators. Oh, you can also win tickets by texting the word road to the Crush text line. That's road, R-O-A-D. Text that to 805-903-1974. You'll be entered for tickets to Slightly Stupid's Road Trippin' Summer Tour. Again, that's road. Text that to 805-903-1974.
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1: 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We're here with Gary Murphy from AMA Waterways. That's amawaterways.com. A great way to experience Europe, the wines, the food. First off, Gary, it's great to see you again. It's always a pleasure. You have so much energy. But I mean, come on, you live the life. You get to do all these great cruises. You drink some of the world's best wines.
2: Well, Jeremy, when I have you on my calendar, it's not as exciting as Christmas, but it's close to it, man, knowing I get to come up here and see you.
1: Is it too late to book one of these great Christmas markets / Taste of Christmas cruises?
2: The Christmas markets are pretty tight. They are a bucket list item for many river cruise guests or many just passengers in general. But now is the time, if you're interested in experiencing the Christmas markets and experiencing a river cruise on the Rhine or the Danube or the Main River, to book for next year.
1: Okay.
2: Right? We have the best pricing now. We don't come out with our highest fare and then go lower as we need full space. The best pricing we have is early. And these Christmas markets developed, out of the Germanic culture, the Christmas calendar, right? The Christmas markets open for Advent. So the four Sundays before Christmas. And it is a delightful way to experience that part of Europe. Families are more about spending time together. And doing a Christmas market cruise where you go into, let's say, just Vienna. Vienna, I think, has like 9 or 10 or 11 different Christmas markets. And you get your sightseeing of Vienna, but then you walk into these Christmas markets and they'll have, a pig on a spit and they'll cut off piece of pork for you if you want it. They have all these different types of items that you probably wouldn't normally eat.
1: What are you saying? I just walk up and I'm like, hey, can I try that?
2: Yes, they'll cut it. And then, or they'll have all these artisans that are making pieces throughout the year just to be sold at Christmas markets.
1: Oh.
2: And each market has some of its own unique characteristics. In Linz, they're known for the crystal. In Budapest, they have these great ceramic flowers. You go in, and this is what's going to hit you, is you go in, you buy a mug of spiced wine. It's like a punchy wine, but it's heated. Each market has its own unique cup, and you walk around the market tasting the different blue wines. It's just a great way to experience a Christmas. I was in a Christmas market. I don't remember exactly where, but I was walking to the Christmas market, Jeremy, and it was a family coming out of the market, and the little kids were holding the tree that they're pulling onto toboggan.
1: Oh, my gosh.
2: And it was a total Charlie Brown tree.
1: Yeah, it was right out of the movies.
2: And it's not touristy. It's locals, because a lot of Americans don't travel that time of year. But if you want Christmas festivities, if you want an experience with your family that will mark the calendar of your life, a Christmas market cruise is what it's all about.
1: That's Gary Murphy, AMA Waterways. 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

0: That is Maggie from Cassandra Coleman on the Crush 92.5. I'm Mandy. We got your tickets to the Record Company with Cam Franklin. That's going down at Siren this Saturday, 21 and over show. And I've been checking out their music. They've got a really cool vibe, like a strong, like, a blues rock vibe. And you can check out part of their music video that I posted on the socials, Facebook and Instagram. 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Text record to 805-903-1974. 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
1: The Crush 92.5 is the Central Coast's perfect blend. Does your dog have extra pep in her step lately? Have you noticed his tail wagging even faster than normal? That's because dogs can sense that it's almost time for the biggest, best canine party of the year. That's right. It's time for the Wiggle Wackle Fall Festival at Woods Humane Society on October 24th, featuring dog costume contests, pet-themed vendor booths, photos with Santa Paws, a pumpkin patch, a half-off adoption promotion, and lots more tricks and treats. 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

Lucy Dacus planting tomatoes on the Crush 92.5. It's the Central Coast Perfect Blend with Mandy hanging out with you. Some Tracy Chapman coming up. Also, Portugal Demand. First, here's Adele.

and Moon on the Crush 92.5 from Danielle Ponder. My name is Mandy. So this month, it's the first day of October, which means Harvest Wine Month is here. It is a special month of the year where all the wineries are pulling the grapes, going to be bottling up something special, and they've also created these specialty events throughout the entire month. I'm talking winemaker dinners, vineyard tours, grape stomps, live music. I know the Anderson is going to be throwing a huge Halloween party at the castle up in Paso. Get all the info over.

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2: It's the Crush 92.5, the perfect blend. I'm Suzanne. We are here to talk Paso wine, and we are here to talk Harvest Wine Month. Krista Smith, welcome back.
3: Thank you.
2: This has grown into such a thing over the last handful of years since we moved from just a weekend to the entire month. So talk about what this means for Paso wine.
3: As you mentioned, it used to be known as Harvest Wine Weekend, which was always the third weekend in October. But over the years, the celebration

0: has really grown beyond just one single weekend. So we are essentially taking what used to be Harvest Wine Weekend and spreading it across the month. So October 1st through 31st, all month long, you can find really fun events throughout Paso Robles Wine Country celebrating the harvest season.
1: Yeah, and I think what I like about the expansion into the entire month-long celebrations is there's less FOMO because you have yes. more time to like get out and enjoy these things. So instead of like everything crammed into one weekend and I have to pick and choose.
0: Exactly. And if you can't make it to Paso during the third weekend of October, you have plenty other chances to experience harvest in Paso Wine Country.
1: Yes. So talk about some of the things that happen during harvest and what we can kind of experience. It's a little different than the rest of the year.
0: Yes. So you can really get out and see the winemaking process in action. This is really what it comes down to, right? The people in the vineyards have been working all year for this moment. So the energy is just incredible, whether you're just in the tasting room or if you get a chance to see the harvest in action itself or try it yourself with some grape stomps, which is a really fun way to get involved too.
1: Yeah. I always talk about a grape stomp as like a really nice foot facial.
0: Yes, exactly.
1: So much antioxidant on my toesies.
0: That's right.
1: And so there's so much out there. I mean, you know, if you don't want to do the grape stomp, that's fine. There's tours yes. and there's barrel tastings like we're talking about. But yeah, Harvest Wine Month all October long. So check out pasowine.com. The app is also like such a great resource. And I always love when you remind us about the GPS.
0: Yes. Make sure you have the app downloaded before you go wine tasting. And then it's even better because you don't need service where you're at.
1: That app is a great resource.
0: Yes.
1: Harvest Wine Month is where it's at. Get out there. And even with like the early harvest that people have been talking about, there's still so much action to be witnessed and had.
0: Yes. Even though harvest was a little bit earlier this year, it's not going to be ending anytime soon. So definitely get out there throughout the month of October and see it in action.
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0: from Phoebe Bridgers on the Crush 92.5. This is Mandy. Oh, and look at that. Not lost, but found some tickets to go see Bonnie Raitt at Vina Robles Amphitheater. Bonnie Raitt and John Cleary and the Absolute Monster Gentlemen are going to be playing at Vina Robles on Friday, October 16th. Grab your tickets right now. We've got the links on the Crush app. Or to win, you can text the word Bonnie to the Crush text line. That's Bonnie, B-O-N-N-I-E. Text that to 805-903-1974 to enter. Again, that's Bonnie. Text that to 805-903-1974.
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1: Talking AMA Waterways and their amazing European river cruises with our buddy and one of our favorite winemakers from Shale Oak, Curtis Haskell, joining us. Good to see you, Curtis.
2: Hey, Pepper, great to see you as well.
1: Let's talk about AMA Waterways, the ship on the river, how it's different. What do you get excited about when you think you're about to step on that ship?
2: Top-notch service right from the get-go. As soon as you walk in, you're just treated like royalty. They have everything you need. They take care of you very well. It's just overall amazing service. And then also the excursions that they provide. It's a small ship, so only about 200 people on the river, so it's nice and calm and easy moving. And then having excursions planned for you to get a real nice feel for where you're visiting.
1: They say that the big ships take you to the country, the river ship takes you through the country. Tell me about the wine angle here. They get you looped into this. How do you incorporate your wines and how does that program work?
2: I'm the winemaker for Shale Oak Winery up in Paso Robles, and AMA Waterways makes sure that the boat is well stocked with Shale Oak wine, and then we have a few little events throughout the course of the trip. I do a couple lectures where I usually do one where I talk about Shale Oak and the wines that I'm making, and then I do a lecture where I'm talking about the wines

0: areas that we're traveling to. And then we do a wonderful winemaker dinner that's in the Captain's Lounge, which is this beautiful restaurant on the back of the boat. Just big open windows, beautiful tables, and a just real nice high-end chef who does a great job of pairing our wines with his foods and using a lot of the local ingredients to the area and local flavors and whatnot.
1: Talk about the Rhine. What was the Rhine like? Because this is high on my list. The castles.
0: So many castles. We started in Basel, Switzerland, which I need to go back to. We were able to spend about a day and a half there, but it was just some of the most beautiful country I've ever seen. We took a train ride, and it was like being on a movie set. We got on the boat there and went down the Rhine River and stopped in a handful of small little towns in France/Germany. You go through an area called the Rhine River Gorge, where it's just castle after castle and just beautiful scenery, watching castles go by, and they're bringing you up cocktails and some wine and whatnot. It's just a real fun, relaxing time. The great thing about it is that it lived up to my expectations. You know, you go into this place, like something like this, with really high hopes, and sometimes your hopes don't get met, but the entire time it's just solid meal after solid meal. And if you ever want to talk to me about it, come see me at Shale Oak Winery up in Paso Robles. We have live music every Saturday from 1 to 4, beautiful patio area to come hang out and relax. So come chat with me, then let's go cruising.
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0: The Crush 92.5 is the Central Coast's perfect blend. Does your dog have extra pep in her step lately? Have you noticed his tail wagging even faster than normal? That's because dogs can sense that it's almost time for the biggest, best canine party of the year. 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
1: Why are you so into Pinot? 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
1: 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Winners must be at least 18 years of age. Younger winners' prizes are the property of legal guardian and only awarded with a parent or guardian named at the completion of the contest. The program director has final say on all contests or station promotions. Questions or comments should be directed to the program director by phone 11 a.m. to 1 p.m. Monday through Friday by calling 781-2750. A legal ID will be necessary to prove identity, so please bring one when picking up your prize at Crush Studios, 3620 Sacramento Drive, Suite 204, San Luis Obispo, between the hours of 9 a.m. and 5 p.m., Monday through Friday, except holidays. 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

Yeah, she hugged me tight, didn't breathe for a while. Could have died right then with a big old smile. But you know things change, like it's all for naught. 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I still feel the spot.

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2: 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Winners must be at least 18 years of age. Younger winners' prizes are the property of legal guardian and only awarded with a parent or guardian named at the completion of the contest. The program director has final say on all contests or station promotions. Questions or comments should be directed to the program director by phone 11 a.m. to 1 p.m. Monday through Friday by calling 781-2750. A legal ID will be necessary to prove identity, so please bring one when picking up your prize at Crush Studios, 3620 Sacramento Drive, Suite 204, San Luis Obispo, between the hours of 9 a.m. and 5 p.m., Monday through Friday, except holidays. A full list of rules is available by request. 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

Love Me Not. That is Grace Potter's latest. The Crush 92.5. Suzanne checking in for our Friday morning. Where the heck did this week go? But I'm not sad about it. Let's get into the weekend and have a great time out at the Lumina Days fashion show as the MC tomorrow, watching all these fun local leaders strut their stuff on the runway for such a great cause.

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Let's get local. Here's another great Central Coast artist, now on The Crush 92.5. The

High Hopes 3000 with Role Model. It's the Crush 92.5, the perfect blend. We are getting you in on Bonnie Raitt at Vina Robles Amphitheater. Coming through in just a couple of weeks, Friday night, August 16th. Get in to win with the keyword Bonnie on the Crush text line. Bonnie, 805-903-1974. Shoot that text, get in to win, grab the link, do the thing.

0: the Crush 92.5, the perfect blend. I'm Suzanne, and today we are in with Slo County Arts, online at slocountyarts.org, and of course, Art After Dark every first Friday. We want to welcome our new executive director, Michelle. I forgot to ask how you say your last name.
1: Okay. Hanafie.
0: Okay, Hanafie. Well, welcome to The Crush. Super stoked to meet you. I know you're like very fresh into the directorship at Slo County Arts, but how's it going so far? You know, even the little bits.
1: Yeah, no, it's fantastic. So I have only been here about a week and a half, just kind of diving right in. But it is really, it's been fantastic. I've met a lot of people, a lot of our local artists I've met as well. And it's just, it's wonderful, and it's wonderful to be here.
0: Yeah, it's always like, I feel like our arts community in general, whether it's like visual arts, you know, physical or, you know, theater or music, like everyone is so welcoming and so supportive. Like, you're going to be great.
1: Thank you.
0: But we also have Amanda. Forgot to ask you how you say your last name as well.
2: Grishat.
0: Okay. Thank you guys so much. So Amanda is actually our public art coordinator for the city of Slo. Not a big job at all. Totally fine. This is so cool. What brought you into kind of working with the city of Slo, and, you know, do you like long walks on the beach? All of these things.
2: Well, I'm an artist, and I was a working artist for many years. I owned my own business, and I worked in art education and building out arts-based community programming where it didn't exist, and moved to San Luis Obispo 4 years ago. And I was lucky enough that this position was created by the city and opened up when I was here. And I thought, you know, that sounds like a really cool job.
0: Yeah.
2: And somehow I made my way into the position.
0: Yes.
2: And it really is the dream job I didn't know I wanted.
0: Yeah. So. And so you guys are obviously like now going to be working in a lot of coordination. And so fast friends, I would imagine. You guys seem like you're hitting it off really well so far.
1: Yeah, we just met in the parking lot. Yeah. It was great.
0: Is that real?
2: Yes. Oh, yeah.
0: I love that we're like the it's so funny. I joke, obviously I'm a silly human in here when I do like my music stuff, when artists bring in like a new song that's not released, it's a Suze exclusive.
2: Ooh.
0: So I feel like I have like the Suze exclusive, like first meeting of the minds today.
2: You do.
0: Oh, I love this. So Art After Dark, free self-guided art walk. We do this every first Friday for most of the year. Take a little break in the winter. So I mean, let's talk about this Friday, the second. What's kind of like the maybe new hotness or something like that we should look for, Michelle?
1: So I'm going to actually turn it over to Amanda.
0: Okay.
1: Because she has the new hotness.
0: Oh, yes. Okay, let's go.
2: So this year, within my role as public art coordinator, one of the things that I have started up is a new program called the City Gallery. And it is a new exhibition space in City Council chambers at City Hall.
0: I have no idea.
2: Yeah. No,
0: sweet.
2: It's great. It's really great. So we had one little exhibition in March and April celebrating Youth Art Month, exhibiting student artwork.
0: Yeah.
2: However, on October 2nd, Friday, we will be exhibiting a show of Jason Town, is a local stencil artist. We will be showing the stencils that he used to install the poems for the Poetry Walk program, which is a brand new program the city is doing, bringing poetry into the city as public art. And so he has been using stencils to spray paint the poems onto the sidewalks around town, downtown, and in the railroad district. And those stencils will be exhibiting as artwork themselves.
0: So cool.
2: And really exploring the process behind stencil art and bringing poetry into the public art realm.
0: That is so cool. And for a long time now, Slo County Arts has also worked on poetry as, you know, art in the community and these kinds of things with the Poet Laureate. And where are we at on that? And I know, Michelle, you're still kind of catching up on everything, but we're still with our current laureate.
1: We are.
0: But it's every 2 years?
1: Every 2 years. And so we're in the middle, basically, of this one.
0: Caleb Nichols is so cool, and he's an amazing musician. We have a locals category here at The Crush, and we have him as part of that rotation as well. Like, so I mean, obviously, like, poetry lends very well to music, but, you know, you also have to know how to play a guitar and sing the melody. That's the whole thing.
2: Caleb and I actually worked together to build out the Poetry Walk program.
0: Cool. That's awesome. Mm-hmm. And so, wait, can we see some of that stuff up right now, or is that in progress?
2: The poems just went in, so you can wander around town, and if you're looking down, you'll be able to see the new
0: So they're on like sidewalks and stuff?
2: Yes.
0: Oh, okay, cool. Yeah. This is great. We all need to get steps, whether it's like the 10,000 mark or whatever. So these are good reasons to get out there. Obviously, any given day as we start seeing these poems pop up on our sidewalks around, but also then on October 2nd, this Friday, October 2nd is the Art After Dark. So free to cruise in to these different businesses around downtown and beyond and see some great art. Some will have entertainment. Some will have a bite or a drink. You never know what you're going to get there, but you know it's going to be awesome. So do we have, you have like some quick hits maybe that we should check out, Michelle, like around the

0: map this Friday?
1: Well, I think they're all actually going to be fantastic.
0: Yeah.
1: So I think if you're going to be downtown, hit all the ones you can downtown. Otherwise, I think there's some other ones that you can drive to, some different venues that you can drive to. But if you go to slowcountyarts.org, you can find the list of participants this week and then plan where you want to go. And it's going to be fantastic. We have really beautiful venues and really great artists.
0: Yeah, absolutely. So I know one of them is actually out here by the radio station in the Lowbro neighborhood, you know, Lower Broad. And I know the Bunker Slow does some stuff out here to Broad Cider. So, you know, you can hit downtown and then come out here or vice versa. And it's just such a cool way to explore the community, get to know our local artists. Obviously, we can support with like art purchases as we're going through all these things, or just cruise around and enjoy. So it's pretty like low pressure. It's not like a big, you know, salesy vibe when you walk into these places at all. You know, Amanda, your experience in Art After Dark, any like pro tips for navigating around? Or
2: I'm a planner. Yeah. So I like to look at the list and make a plan and decide, okay, I'm going to go here, see this, have a glass of wine. Then I'm going to dip in and have a little nibble here. Mm-hmm. And then I'm going to go hit this other art event. So I suggest to just sit down with a friend, or if you're going solo, but like make a little plan, make it a little fun night, and be sure to grab a little nibble or something while you're downtown or over in the Lowbro neighborhood. I really feel like people have forgotten how amazing it is on this side of town.
0: I know, it's growing like all the time with, you know, we've got like the High Street Green Bar out here now, and there's so many options. And even, you know, some of the staples that have been here for a while, like maybe they're not going to have art for us, but you can like on your way, Ancient Owl or, you know, Cromavera. And El Lugar is doing wine tasting over here as well. So yeah, a lot of cool stuff. And then again, you can check out that. There's a full like list and slowcountyarts.org. There's a map. And then while I was thinking about maps, I know also I saw like there's, you can look at like the box art program, which I know was like a big part of your your position at the city, Amanda. Talk about that.
2: Mm-hmm. Yeah, the box art program's been around now for 16 years.
0: Wow.
2: And it's a rotating program, which a lot of people, maybe they not realize now, but I think a lot of people didn't realize. So every year we're going to see new art on the boxes. We just installed 6 new vinyl wraps in the last week. And this year we have 2 muralists painting directly onto the boxes. One, cool. Brittany Glossclose, will be downtown at Monterey and Osos October 16th through 18th. So you can go watch her paint the mural. And then Bobby Boss is painting a mural at Tassajara and Foothill beginning October 5th.
0: Kind of like, you know, watching like a plein air painter or something like that. And it's cool too. I can't believe it's been 16 years. You know, I've been in the city living in Slow for about 20 and working here at the radio station from Atascadero long before that, way back in the late 1900s. but it has been cool to see that too, because it really started in kind of the core of downtown and it has moved so far out. Now we're talking about Tassajara and Foothill. So that's so cool. I mean, eventually like take over the whole city. Is that the plan?
2: Well, we have 72 boxes currently covered in art, and yes, the city is only permitted to cover art on the boxes.

0: And then on our Poetry Walk page, you can download instructions to make your own zine and fold that, give it a couple staples, and then you can use that to walk around and look at Poetry Walk once it's all installed.
1: Oh my gosh, how fun. So it's like getting us into like the crafting and the art, even if we're maybe not like that like perfect artist that's going to go out and, you know, paint a mural or whatever, that we can do our own little things. Mm-hmm. So fun, you guys. It's really nice to meet you. And I know, you know, Michelle, as you like get into this and, you know, we're going to talk to you more, and I just can't wait to see what you do for Slo County and the arts, and I'm so stoked that you're here.
2: Oh, thank you so much. And thank you so much for having us, too.
1: Absolutely. So, Art After Dark, October 2nd. Get out this Friday, 5 to 8. Everything is free to cruise in and enjoy. And you can get that full map at slocountyart.org. Amanda, Michelle, thanks again.
2: Thank you so much.
3: Good morning with your Central Coast headlines. I'm Ben Hayes. The man arrested in connection with the shooting death of a woman in San Miguel this week has pleaded not guilty. 61-year-old Jose Joaquin Sevilla Ruiz of San Miguel entered the plea in a San Luis Obispo courtroom yesterday, according to KSBY. He's charged with murder and a special allegation of personal and intentional discharge of a gun causing death. This follows the death of 60-year-old Reina Espinosa Monday. Another court hearing is set for October 19th. Reporter Sharon Reardon says Cal Fire has launched a new app giving Californians real-time information about wildfires and other emergencies.
4: Cal Fire Chief Joe Tyler made the announcement on Thursday. AwareCA puts incident updates, evacuation warnings and orders, emergency alerts, shelter locations, and hazard maps all in one place. Users can also save locations they want to monitor and customize how far away they want to receive alerts. One of AwareCA's most interesting features allows users to track emergency response aircraft and their flight paths in 3D. Tyler says the agency's website had 100 million views last year, with most visitors looking for wildfire information. The AwareCA map can be downloaded on Apple and Android devices. I'm Sharon Reardon.
3: Governor Gavin Newsom is banning so-called AI robo-bosses with a landmark state law. The No Robo-Bosses Act bans California employers from relying solely on artificial intelligence to fire or discipline workers. It restricts AI's use as a principal tool in decisions about workers' futures. And the Five Cities Homeless Coalition hosted the 15th annual Empty Bowls Luncheon at St. Patrick Catholic Church in Arroyo Grande yesterday to support local families who are facing homelessness. Attendees at the luncheon selected their own handcrafted bowl, and all funds generated from the ticket sales go toward the organization's work to address homelessness. With your Central Coast headlines, I'm Ben Hayes.
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Mexico, honey. That is Casey Musgraves. It's the Crush 92.5. Suzanne here and ready with our happy hour news stories. Today, our good news includes a record-setting Fortnite grandma and a timely nipple-twisting diagnosis. So if you have met up with Grumpy Gran 1948 on Fortnite, you've played with royalty. 78-year-old Scottish grandmother named Kath Bowie has been named the world's oldest female Fortnite streamer by Guinness World Records. She started playing back in 2017, now has an audience of more than 24,000 followers, and she plays every single day. Next up, a 62-year-old man named Robert was at a boys' night out in Vegas in 2021 when his friend inadvertently saved his life by twisting his nipples. So he said it really hurt and the pain didn't go away. So Robert tried to ignore it, but he kept rubbing his chest where it hurt. Then he felt a lump, turned out to be breast cancer, and he had a ton of procedures, including a lumpectomy and radiation. And it sounds like they've nixed it, although he still has to go in for periodic scans. And now Robert is raising awareness for the dangers of breast cancer in men. And he says, me and my buddy joke about it now, you know, about how we found out, but he saved my life. Boys trips save lives. And we know October is Breast Cancer Awareness Month, so I love this story for us right now. And then finally, firefighters in the UK came to the rescue of a teen who got stuck in a baby seat swing at a park. Did not require the jaws of life. They used small tools to release the teenager and make him and the seat safe to use again. And even more good news for the teen, they didn't release his name. And there it is. Our happy hour news stories done. It's the Crush.

The Crush 92.5 with Doors from Noah Kahan. I am CZN and giving you a last call to win tickets for Slightly Stupid coming next Thursday, the 8th at Vina Robles Amphitheater. It's their road trip and summer tour, still going well into fall. Text road 805-903-1974 and get yourself into

0: It's the Crush 92.5, the perfect blend. Saying happy Friday morning to our friend Robin Coleman from Woods Humane Society. What's up, Robin?
1: Hey, good morning. I'm ready for this one. I'm ready to share a story.
0: Oh my gosh, this guy is so cute. Let's talk about Chester.
1: Oh, he is a very, very handsome, good-looking German Shepherd. Chester is our special, special pet of the week. I am begging, I am pleading, I'll do anything. I want to get this guy adopted. Okay, Chester just came to Woods recently, and he ended up as in a shelter a couple hours away. And if you can imagine, you know, I thought I had heard everything in all my years here at Woods, but he has been waiting over 5 years at this shelter. He has never had a home. I really can't even say it without crying because I can't imagine a sweet boy as a puppy growing up his whole life in a shelter. Aww. And so Woods wants to make this right. We want to share his story. He is gorgeous. He is a good, good boy. He has hung in there, and we are going to make this right. This community is going to make this right. Please, I'm begging you, go to Instagram, go to Facebook, hit that share button. I know some shepherd lover, some dog lover, some hero out there is going to change his life, and we are going to be able to share that happy ending. He has doggy friends. He's good on leash. He is such an agreeable boy for the life that he has had. So give our handsome shepherd a chance. Give him that home. Be his hero. Come in and fall in love with our boy Chester.
0: Yay, our perfect blend pet of the week. What a cool boy he is. I love his big perky ears, and yeah, I hope.
1: Oh, the biggest ears. Yeah. The biggest ears.
0: So cute. And then, you know, just in time to

0: Gearing up, October is here. Welcome to October, which means Wiggle Waggle Fall Festival is coming up on October 24th. We are gearing up. We are ready, excited to see all the creative costumes. You can enter on our website, woodshumane.org. You can enter for that costume contest. We have some different categories. We have some fun prizes. It is such a fun dog party. Of course, we have Santa Claus here every year to take those holiday photos early. We just have a really fun time. If you have one of those dogs that are the life of the party, doesn't mind big crowds, doesn't mind a bunch of other dogs, this is the event for you. If your dog is not the life of the party kind of dog, come without your dog, take home some goodies, and you can just check out all the other cute dogs here. We love this event. It's such a fun time of year for us. The Wiggle Waggle Fall Festival, October 24th, and more information on our website event calendar, woodshumane.org.
1: I love it. I love all the little sample pictures that you sent with your email this week. Everyone's just, it's so cute. And these pups look so stoked to be in their costumes, which I know is not.
0: And those Santa photos are here. Like, we have a photographer here, and Santa is truly here. It is just amazing. These photos impress me every single year. They are adorable, and they just scream, I have my Christmas card photo ready to go.
1: Totally. And then how's the thing coming together for the Best in Show up in Paso?
0: Yeah. Oh, this is a new event. So, of course, we're trying to get the word out there. Please help us. Best in Show at Paso Market Walk, just a couple weeks after Wiggle Waggles. You could come to Wiggle Waggle Costume Contest and reuse that costume at the Best in Show, because that is one of our categories. You can enter your dog to win a prize, win that title, and it is hopefully going to become an annual event. Best in Show at Paso Market Walk, November 7th. And the categories, again, are Best Person, Personality, Best Trick, so I want to see those talented dogs that I know are out there. Best, what was the other one? Best Costume, and this is going to be my favorite, Senior Strut. Best Senior Strut. And then the judges will be picking an overall Best in Show from those categories. So it's going to be really fun. I love hearing about people's dogs when I'm out in the community. So this is a chance for me to meet some of those dogs. You can join us by viewing, coming out. We have some VIP tables that come with charcuterie and champagne, of course. And so lots of fun things happening. Vendors. We have an animal communicator that's going to be there that day. We have a pet character artist. We have some other vendors that are going to be there. It's just going to be another fun day in the community. We have not done a dog event in Paso in a long time, so I'm super excited. Share the post. Check out the events calendar. Go ahead and submit your entry for those categories if you have a perfect pet, just like we know you do.
1: That's so cool. I can't wait for this. And I'm sorry, what was the date on the Best in Show?
0: November 7th at Paso Market Walk. And the show itself is going to start at 1 p.m. And I think like check-in and hanging out will start at noon. And then we'll just hang out for a couple hours and see all the cute, talented dogs.
1: I love it so much. So everything we just said, if you forget everything, anything, woodshumane.org, or check out Woods Humane Society on your socials. And Robin, thank you so much. We'll talk to you soon.
0: Okay, go adopt Chester, somebody, please.
1: Oh, yeah, get that guy and his cute little ears, or his cute big ears, forever home this weekend.
0: Ears.
1: All right, Robin.
0: You.
2: Good morning with your Central Coast headlines. I'm Ben Hayes. A jury's convicted a man who burglarized an Atascadero home late last year. 38-year-old Gary Lee Roberts II was found guilty of first-degree residential burglary and attempted first-degree burglary. Roberts targeted the same Atascadero home October 7th and October 9th, 2025. The victim first saw Roberts October 6th when her security camera recorded him at her front door. On October 9th, the victim saw Roberts walk out of the home carrying her property. Roberts remains in custody and waived his right to a jury on remaining allegations. Reporter Dina Kodiak says a new California law will require home insurance companies to offer better coverage after disasters like wildfires.
3: Starting next year, all insurers must offer at least 50% extended replacement cost coverage. The coverage helps if rebuilding costs are higher than expected, so homeowners aren't left underinsured. Sometimes coverage limits are too low to rebuild after wildfires. customers, especially when costs rise after disasters. About 40% of companies already offer this type of coverage. Statewide, 87% of homeowners have some extended replacement coverage, and a third have at least 50%.
2: Reporter Daniel Martindale says Lyft is agreeing to pay $272.5 million in a California driver misclassification

0: indemnification lawsuit.
1: It's the largest wage and hour settlement in state history. It settles a lawsuit claiming Lyft misclassified drivers as independent contractors. Drivers say that made them lose wage and workplace protections required under state law. 87% of the total settlement will go directly to drivers. California voters approved Prop 22 in 2020. It created a separate classification framework for app-based drivers who meet specified criteria.
0: And agritourism is growing in California. With costs rising, many California farmers are finding new ways to earn money, like offering farm tours and even hosting weddings. With your Central Coast headlines, I'm Ben Hayes.
2: Does your dog have extra pep in her step lately? Have you noticed his tail wagging even faster than normal? That's because dogs can sense that it's almost time for the biggest, best canine party of the year. That's right. 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

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The perfect blend.

The Crunch 92.5, the perfect blend, DNA featuring Suzanne Vega. Because, I mean, I think we all just think of that as a Suzanne Vega tune. And it did start out with Suzanne Vega as an a cappella tune. And then DNA actually grabbed it and did a electronic remix version of it with some instrumentation to the original vocal. And that's actually what became the big hit. But here's, an even more fun fact than that, right?

15 a cappella vocals of her original track were used by researchers to test early audio compression. Suzanne Vega actually earned the nickname Mother of the MP3.

some local love there. Dubois Collective, Until We're Free. I am Suzanne, the Crush 92.5, and we've got Cork Dork's weekly update presented by United Staffing Associates. Just a few minutes away, we'll be talking with the team from Ancient Peaks. They just opened a new location in Cambria. They've got a new chef at the location in Santa Margarita, and always fun to catch up with our wine peeps. So hang tight, that's coming up.

0: 5, the perfect blend.
1: Good morning with your Central Coast headlines. I'm Ben Hayes. The man arrested in connection with the shooting death of a woman in San Miguel this week has pleaded not guilty. 61-year-old Jose Joaquin Sevilla Ruiz of San Miguel entered the plea in a San Luis Obispo courtroom yesterday, according to KSBY. He's charged with murder and a special allegation of personal and intentional discharge of a gun causing death. This follows the death of 60-year-old Reina Espinosa Monday. Another court hearing is set for October 19th. Reporter Sharon Reardon says Cal Fire has launched a new app giving Californians real-time information about wildfires and other emergencies.
2: Cal Fire Chief Joe Tyler made the announcement on Thursday. AwareCA puts incident updates, evacuation warnings and orders, emergency alerts, shelter locations and hazard maps all in one place. Users can also save locations they want to monitor and customize how far away they want to receive alerts. One of AwareCA's most interesting features allows users to track emergency response aircraft and their flight paths in 3D. Tyler says the agency's website had 100 million views last year, with most visitors looking for wildfire information. The AwareCA map can be downloaded on Apple and Android devices. I'm Sharon Reardon.
1: Governor Gavin Newsom is banning so-called AI robo-bosses with a landmark state law. The No Robo-Bosses Act bans California employers from relying solely on artificial intelligence to fire or discipline workers. It restricts AI's use as a principal tool in decisions about workers' futures. And the Five Cities Homeless Coalition hosted the 15th annual Empty Bowls Luncheon at St. Patrick Catholic Church in Arroyo Grande yesterday to support local families who are facing homelessness. Attendees at the luncheon selected their own handcrafted bowl, and all funds generated from the ticket sales go toward the organization's work to address homelessness. With your Central Coast headlines, I'm Ben Hayes.
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1: 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Suzanne here, and today we are talking all things ancient peaks, and there is definitely a lot to dig into. We want to welcome Elisa Krzyzewski, Director of Hospitality for Ancient Peaks. Welcome to the show.
2: Thank you.
1: And then we have Chef Everett Lloyd Walcott III. I feel like I need like the fanfare, like horns to introduce you.
3: Yeah, right.
1: also known as Casey Walcott. Welcome back to The Crush. It's been a minute.
3: Well, yeah, it has been. Thank you.
1: So it was so wild because we've talked so many times. You've been in and out of here, and you know we see you everywhere around the Central Coast, chefing it up. Never have I ever known your real name is Everett until today.
3: Yeah, when we're emailing back and forth, I'm like, I don't think she knows who I am, yeah. But she knows who I am.
1: Yeah, so. Yeah. No, totally. But so nickname is Casey. Where did that come from for you?
3: Just my mom. When I was born, my mom said to my dad, well, we'll name him the third, but we're never going to call him Everett.
1: Oh, my God. Did Casey come from like another family member or something?

0: or?
1: I have no idea. Okay. That's just my mom.
2: Yeah. Well, you know what? That's funny. I got Muffin. So, you know, that was totally different. She still calls me that to this day. That didn't really stick with everyone else, though.
1: I'll call you Muffin.
2: Do you have a nickname, Elisa?
0: I don't. I'm okay. Feeling... Oh, that's okay. Actually, I'll be the odd man out
2: Yeah,
0: here.
2: We'll just call you Krish today.
0: I like that. Okay.
2: Silliness aside, we are here to dig in. So ancientpeaks.com for kind of everything we're going to touch on today. But the reason I called you guys up really was I saw this news about a new location.

0: Ancient Peaks was maybe, you know, the tasting room was maybe 10 years ago. And what I mean by that is there's no reservations. It's walk-ins only. We're open Thursday through Sunday. If it's a holiday weekend, we'll be open, you know, during the holidays as well, like Labor Day, we were open. It's a little bit later of tasting room hours, 3 to 7.
1: Oh, that's nice. Yeah.
0: So right before dinner, we're attached to the Pelican Inn. Cool. So there's a hotel that, that we're adjacent to. So a lot of the visitors, of that hotel and the hotels down the road is a lot of who we are
1: kind
0: able
1: of,
0: to see.
1: It kind of becomes like the hotel bar scene a little bit for you guys in the evening.
0: Yeah.
1: But
0: it's
1: so fun.
0: We have a good amount of club members out of Cambria and San Simeon and the surrounding areas. So we do get to see some of our favorite regulars.
1: Oh, that's
0: there
1: so
0: too.
1: Fun. So, you know, a little bit of the fam and a little bit of the new, you know, experience to be had there. So AP by the Sea, super cool. So now if we get back into Santa Margarita, beautiful, you know, Santa Margarita Ranch property that you guys are situated like kind of right at the front of in Santa Margarita, main drag. And, you know, kind of walk us around what's going on there with tasting and food and stuff.
0: Yes. So the downtown tasting room is open 7 days a week. In about 2016, we added the cafe on site. Chef's going to be talking a little bit about what his...
2: my philosophy on the food.
0: On the menu.
1: What's the
0: building
1: vibe,
0: out
1: Chef?
0: The, yeah.
2: I'm excited about it.
1: I love that. And so, also cheers to 10 years. That went by really fast.
0: Yes.
1: Wild stuff.
0: Yeah.
1: And then, of course, you know, right across the street, there's Margarita Adventures, which is all tied into the ranch, and you can go zip lining and then come down and taste and enjoy some food. So, Chef, let's talk about it. Chef Walcott out there at Ancient Peaks Cafe. And I mean, what is the vibe right now? And how do you go about, you know, pairing with wines and all of these things?
2: I've been here on the Central Coast my whole life. My career has been here on the Central Coast. When I got the job at the tasting room, I was working for one of the partners at the Cambria Hotel in Templeton. I was lucky enough to land this job when the position was open.
1: Yeah.
2: And, you know, when I first got there and, you know, the month before I was there, I was just thinking about, this is one of the coolest places on the Central Coast. Truly it is. You know, we talked about the tasting room. We, you know, in Cambria, we talked about the tasting room downtown Santa Margarita, but really it's about the ranch. And that's where I'm looking at. And, you know, the wines, everything comes off of that ranch. All of our fruit, everything should be inspired by the ranch.
1: Yeah.
2: And that's where my passion has came from. And, you know, thinking about it when I got the job there, I'm like, oh, I'm going to go out there and find all this stuff and forage and, you know.
1: Oh, yeah, because, I mean, there are, like, foraging tours that you can do on that property.
2: Exactly.
1: Yeah.
2: It's 14,000 acres, though, so it's a little overwhelming.
1: I was going to say, that's
2: a lot. Trying to find things, but, you know, as I thought about it, I'm like, all right, let's have everything inspired by the ranch. I can't pull everything off the ranch unless I had a full-time crew out there foraging, right?
1: Like, it's not just one guy, like, strolling, you know, for an hour finding everything you need to make some amazing food. But the effort's there and the thoughtfulness is there behind that, so.
2: And as time goes on, we'll evolve around it, but everything will be around the ranch.
1: I love that. On the menu right now, what was, like, the first thing that sort of you were inspired to create for this menu? With those thoughts, you know?
2: So with those thoughts in mind is, you know, I was overwhelmed with the thought of pulling things from the ranch. I really concentrated, okay, if it's not from the ranch, we need to concentrate on California, right? Everything, and I've been doing this a long time here on the Central Coast, using local vendors, you know, but it's hard to find everything local cost-wise as a chef. And then I'm like, all right, let's broaden, like, make it a little bit wider.
1: Kind of regional.
2: Yeah, so California, we grow everything.
1: Yeah.
2: We produce everything. Our cheese, our olive oils, tomatoes, Hunt's ketchup is from California, right? Things that are on a dry storage rack that comes from all over the world. I changed that. I brought in all California ingredients.
1: Awesome.
2: It's about 90% of everything on our shelf now comes from California. And slowly I'll develop it to more of a regional.
1: Cool. Very cool.
2: And then, you know, like, so going back to the menu, like, we have a pistachio cake, bun cake on our menu.
1: That's awesome.
2: We have 20 acres of pistachios on the ranch. So
1: I saw something recently that said pistachios like the new pumpkin spice for fall.

0: I guess we don't have pistachio anymore.
1: No, like it's the good one.
0: Oh,
1: it's
0: yeah.
1: Like, no. It's the hero in this story.
0: Oh, I love it. I don't know if you've had pistachio puree, but the smell, you know, it's like marzipan, I don't know, with almond, right? Mm. It is just the most beautiful smell you'll ever see.
1: Yeah.
0: The Dubai chocolate is really what has changed the industry with pistachios. But it's always been one of my favorites.
1: Yeah,
0: and lucky enough to have, you know, those 20 acres. So, you know, I mix in a little bit of acorn flour because, you know, going back, you know, prior to the ranch, you know, the Spanish were here. So huge Spanish influence in the food in our locally in our community. And then prior to that is obviously the Native Americans. And I would like to capture some of that culture in my food also, our food, right?
1: That's so fun. Yeah. No, it's yours. Like, it comes from your heart. It's yours. And then once it's made, it's all of ours.
0: Yeah. But, you know, at AP, it's like a family.
1: Sure.
0: The partners, the families that own it are just awesome people. And, you know, the staff, one of the nicest places I've ever worked. I've worked at a lot of places on the Central Coast, but staffing-wise, is one of the coolest places to work.
1: Yeah, super cool. And, you know, it really does, when you go in, it feels like everyone is family. You guys are all, like, working together as a really tight-knit unit. And it does give off that vibe. You know, when you come in, you're sort of immediately comfortable, and everyone's super welcoming. And then, of course, I mean, the wines are great, too. And I'll hop back to Elisa to talk a little bit about the wine program. I mean, I know there's a lot going on there, but, you know, if what's like the elevator pitch for Ancient Peaks when you're telling people about it at first, you know?
2: The first thing that comes to mind is that we produce our main varietal that we produce is Cabernet Sauvignon. We have 5 different cabs that we can showcase at any time. So it's really great that everything comes off of the ranch. The winemaking team has been there since the very beginning. So they know what blocks that they want to pick and what type of oak treatment that they want to use. So cab is really kind of our mainstay. However, there's so many other, you know, amazing things that we produce. We have 17 varietals planted now. So besides the Bordeaux that we've been known for years and years, we have Italian varietals. We have some Portuguese varietals that are just planted. We have a couple of Rhone varietals. We have Burgundian. I love our Pinot that we have right now.
1: Awesome.
2: So there's a wine for everyone in the tasting room. Every price point, every style, every flavor profile.
1: That's cool. And with that much acreage and especially where Ancient Pinks is situated, that you guys can play with a lot of different stuff. Like, you can make a cab and a Pinot.
2: Yes.
1: And it's killer either way, you know? So, and talk about that a little bit too, like the soils and the, you know, fossils and these kinds of things.
2: Yes, yes. So as Chef was talking about, the place, the Santa Margarita Ranch, is really the base of the story for Ancient Peaks. So not only, you know, inspiration for our cafe menu, but also for the wines. Ancient Peaks is named after the mountain range that the vineyard is at the base of. So that is the leader in this story. So when Robert Mondavi first came out and started planting and looking at what he wanted to, when he was leasing, I'm sorry, even before Ancient Peaks was born, Robert Mondavi started the research on the soils and the climate and where he wanted the vineyards to be planted. And when what he saw there with the ancient seabed and these petrified oyster fossils, millions of years old, you know, protruding out of the soil, he's like, oh, there's something really special about this ranch. You know, when Constellation purchased the Mondavi brand and that acquisition, that's when ownership really, you know, jumped in. We're like, hey, we're gonna be making some wine now. You know, there's something really special about this place. Mike Seiner, our founding winemaker, was part of that decision and part of the initial brain power behind it. So, and as Chef was saying, you know, everyone's still there. Our head winemaker, Stuart Cameron, started out in the cellar, worked his way up to assistant winemaker, head winemaker. So, you know, it's really easy to be excited about the wine and about the food when you have a passionate team taking care of the land, taking care of the wine to such a high level.
1: Yeah.
2: So it makes our jobs really easy to be able to share the story and to be able to share the wine with our guests.
1: Absolutely. That is Elisa Krzyzewski, Director of Hospitality at Ancient Peaks. I was very excited and

0: like what in the studio, saying that name correctly. Okay, but so we're talking Ancient Peaks, always online at ancientpeaks.com to, you know, grab some of these awesome wines to get in there for a meal. And, you know, jumping back over to Casey, I just had, or Chef Everett.
1: Sorry about that.
0: Chef Walcott. No, it's fine. I'm just having fun with names today.
1: Yeah.
0: I was just had this thought when she's talking about like the oysters, ancient seabeds. Is that something on menu? Do you think about that as a possibility?
1: Yeah, we put oysters on the menu.
0: Yeah.
1: Oyster Rockefeller.
0: Yeah.
1: And, you know, when I went out there for the first time, I'm like, okay, I'm going to have to dig up these, you know, ancient oysters, right? Petrified oysters. And they're just laying all over the ground. And these things are massive. They're like 12 inches big.
0: So it's not something you have to like really dig for. They're
1: no.
0: just there.
1: Yeah, they're just there. And
0: that's
1: you
0: cool.
1: just walk and you can find just pieces of them and whole ones. You know, going back to the land, they also have cattle on the land.
0: Yeah.
1: And soon we're going to be processing our own cattle.
0: Cool.
1: I don't know exactly how much head of cattle on there.
0: Sure.
1: Ranchers never say. That's what I hear, so I'm not going to say it on air.
0: Sure.
1: But we're going to be, you know, getting that cattle into the cafe.
0: Wow, that's awesome.
1: Yeah, for a chef, that's really cool, you know.
0: Yeah, very special.
1: And, you know, the way that they raise the cattle, it's all humane and, you know, organic. You know, as a chef, it's really cool. And the coolest part about that is, how am I going to use the whole cattle?
0: Sure.
1: You know, I'm just not going to be buying, you know, tenderloins. I'm,
0: sure.
1: I'm going to take, you know, 400 pounds and try and use it up.
0: So. Yeah, that's so exciting. That's, I, you know, thinking of that for you and how exciting it is for you to play with, you know, the grass-fed, like, raised on the ranch beef and the different things that you can forage and all of that. And then also for the winemaking team and all these grapes and all these different varietals and just such a cool thing. And then, you know, I love also that Ancient Peaks is always involved in community. And we were talking before we went on air about the Walk for Cancer that's coming up. So this is rad. You know, we love supporting cancer support community. Shout out to Candace and her team out there. So talk about Walk for Cancer coming up October 18th.
2: Yes. Sunday, October 18th. So that morning, there's a big group of people that gathered together. We meet at Ancient Peaks Barn, right in the heart of the ranch. And there's a 2-mile loop. It's stroller friendly. It's very easy walk.
0: Yeah.
2: But there's a 2-mile loop that we go through. We'll have some wine there afterwards. Always rosé, but maybe some, you know, white and red as well. Everyone, it's like a sea of pink that you see people wearing. It's awesome.
0: Yeah, no, that makes sense. Yeah.
2: we're even doing some pre-sale on some Ancient Peaks Save the Peaks hats.
0: Oh, fun.
2: Online right now.
0: I love that.
2: We have a camo one, we have bright pink, we have, you know, a lighter pink, but all those proceeds go to the cancer support community at the Central Coast.
0: Yeah.
2: So something that we're very passionate about, you know, there's a couple of individuals on our team that have, you know, gone through battles of their own. So this is something that is close to our heart. And so we like to do whatever we can to help promote this.
0: And just if you know, cancer support community of Central Coast, if you haven't really heard what they do, it is exactly what it says, right? There are different support mechanisms within this group that really help people as they're going through this. So, I mean, it could be as simple as like helping you get to an appointment, to the therapy you need, to just having a group to talk it out with. So they do a really, really great job. And again, like shout out to Candace Sanders and her whole team out there. So, or Galili. She changed her last name. So many names today. But I just love catching up. It's really great to see you, Chef. It's been
1: nice
0: such a minute, and I love where you landed, and I can't wait to see how you like grow this program and more with the cafe, and then of course Elisa and the whole hospitality and tasting room thing. Ancient Peaks is where it's at. Do we need appointments for the cafe? Or, because I remember in the AP by the Sea up in Cambria, you said no appointments needed. Do we need it here in Santa Margarita?
2: Yeah, in Santa Margarita, we always appreciate reservations. That way we're, you know, it's still a smaller tasting room.
0: Sure.
2: So that way we're able to kind of coordinate the spaces we have available. Do you need them? No.
0: Yeah. But like, we're not going to kick anyone out.
2: No.
1: Does chef like them? Chef does like them.
0: Yeah, then you know what to expect.
1: Okay, yeah.
0: Oh, super cool. All right, you guys. Well, Chef Walcott and Elisa, thank you so much. We'll talk to you soon at Ancient Peaks.
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San Luis Obispo, Paso Robles. 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

The Crush 92.5, the perfect blend. Suzanne here and ready with the Hollywood buzz this morning. We'll start with Eddie Murphy heading to scripted television in a rare move. Sign on to star in The Chairman, a drama series in development at Peacock from Mad Men creator Matthew Weiner. So plot details are being kept under wraps. If ordered to series, the project would actually mark Eddie Murphy's first live-action scripted TV series role. He previously co-created and voiced a character on the animated series The PJs. So there's that. But

Yeah, big moves for Eddie Murphy there. Charlie Sheen and his dad, Martin Sheen, will play father and son in Happy Jack, a new 6-episode comedy ordered by AMC and AMC Plus. So Charlie stars as Jack Chambers, an irresponsible father whose own dad helped raise his two daughters. And the series comes from 2 and a Half Men veterans Jim Patterson and Matt Ross, and is scheduled to begin production in L.A., early next year for a premiere later in the year. And Charlie will also executive produce. Next up, Peacock has officially ordered its live-action Fast and Furious television series. So it's targeting a 2028 premiere. Star Vin Diesel will executive produce, and the series is expected to arrive in 2028, same year as the next film, Fast Forever, which is scheduled for March 17th of 2028. So the franchise previously expanded to TV with Netflix's animated Fast and Furious Spy Racers. This will be live action. And then finally today, Bradley Cooper has been cast as Duke in Paramount's upcoming G.I. Joe reboot, which will mark Danny McBride's first major feature directing effort. So Danny McBride co-wrote the screenplay with Jeff Fradley and John Carcieri, and plot and additional casting details remain under wraps, but Paramount says the move will offer a fresh take on Hasbro's military action franchise. My cousin Garrett's G.I. Joes used to attack my Barbies incessantly when we were kids. Now, we were talking about the HBO Warner Brothers project Aegon's Conquest, right? This movie planned for release in 2029, Game of Thrones, who will play Aegon Targaryen. Not official, but speculation linked Robert Pattinson to the lead role in that. So we'll see if that pans out. Right now, just a rumor, but I thought I'd toss it in. There it is. Hollywood buzz done. It's The Crash.

It's in the tantrums. It's the Crush 92.5, the perfect blend. I am Suzanne, and I don't know if you heard, but Donovan Frankenreiter and Band of Heathens are rolling through the Central Coast next month. Details on that, and of course, how to win some tickets from us. Hang tight right now. New music, Orville Peck, Too Little, Too Late. It's the Crush 92.5.

Band of Heathens, Miss My Life. It is the Crush 92.5, the perfect blend. We welcome the Band of Heathens and Donovan Frankenreiter together. Yes, big shout out to Todd and Corey and the Good Medicine Presents team bringing this in on Wednesday, November 11th out at Barrel House Brewing Company in Tin City. GoodMedicinePresents.com, info, tickets, all of that. You can grab the link and yes, get yourself in to win. The keyword to win on this one is heathens. Text heathens to 805-903-1974. And let's welcome these guys back to town.

0: Donovan Frankenreiter and Band of Heathens in one night? Yes, indeed. One more time, the keyword is heathens, 805-903-1974. I'm Suzanne. Typically, I would check out right now, but hey, I'm going to be hanging out till noon, so let's do this.
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0: The Crush 92.5, the perfect blend. I am Suzanne, and checking out the weather now. You thought summer was over? Think again. Mother Nature has other plans for our first weekend of October. A major, unusually long October heat wave rolling across the Central Coast. And yeah, I guess it's going to stick for a while. So this is a massive high-pressure system parking itself right over the West Coast. And so starting tomorrow, we're going to be under heat advisory in SLO County. Some of Santa Barbara County actually has an extreme heat warning, so a little more intense, but temperatures pushing into the 80s and 90s right down to the beach areas. And for SLO County inland areas, that heat advisory kicking in tomorrow at 10 a.m. Temperatures right around 100 degrees. And it looks like this is going to be baking us through next week and could even break a few records by next Wednesday or Thursday. So just say, and don't expect much relief from this until at least next weekend. I mean, these are some last-minute beautiful beach weekends, right? Get out there, enjoy. Also, you know, as Robin from Woods Humane Society would remind us, keep our pets cool. Don't leave them in the car. That's ridiculous. And for us, stay extra hydrated. It's The Crush.
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0: If I Let You, that is brand new from the Womack Sisters. The Crush 92.5 and Lovin' That Soul Sound from these ladies. Now, they just released their first album, simply called the Womack Sisters. Yes, self-titled. That's on the Daptone label, which always has bangers. And so they just released that last month. A lot of great music on here. And yes, they are, in fact, sisters for real. And not only that, but they have some pretty legendary lineage. So these girls, three of them, we have BG, Zaimani, and Kucha Womack, and they really have musical DNA that traces back to royalty and gospel, soul, and rock. So their parents, hit-making soul duo Womack and Womack, and best known for 1988 smash hit Teardrops. And then their grandfather, their maternal grandfather, was the king of soul, Sam Cooke himself. And then their uncles, they also have Uncle Bobby Womack, one of R&B's singers, songwriters, and yeah, they definitely grew up knowing what's what in music. But I think, you know, their harmonies is where it's at, honed over obviously a lifetime of sisterhood and being raised by all these just absolute legend. And then they bring all of that into this modern soul style, you know, so you have these like vintage soul arrangements, but then there's like that more contemporary attitude from the ladies. So yeah, get more into it. The Womack Sisters. It's The Crush.
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2: It's The Crush 92.5, the perfect blend. I'm Suzanne. We are here to talk Paso wine, and we are here to talk Harvest Wine Month. Krista Smith, welcome back.
3: Thank you.
2: This has grown into such a thing over the last handful of years since we moved from just a weekend to the entire month. So talk about what this means for Paso wine.
3: As you mentioned, it used to be known as Harvest Wine Weekend, which was always the third weekend in October. But over the years, the celebration has really grown beyond just one single weekend. So we are essentially taking what used to be Harvest Wine Weekend and spreading it across the month. So October 1st through 31st, all month long, you can find really fun events throughout Paso Robles Wine Country celebrating the harvest season.
2: Yeah, and I think what I like about the expansion into the entire month-long celebrations is there's less FOMO because you have more time to like get out and enjoy these things. So instead of like everything crammed into one weekend and I have to pick and choose.
3: Exactly. And if you can't make it to Paso during the third weekend of October, you have plenty other chances to experience harvest in Paso Wine Country.
2: Yes. So talk about some of the things that happen during harvest and what we can kind of experience. It's a little different than the rest of the year.
3: Yes. So you can really get out and see the winemaking process in action. This is really what it comes down to, right? The people in the vineyards have been working all year for this moment. So the energy is just incredible, whether you're just in the tasting room or if you get a chance to see the harvest in action itself or try it yourself with some grape stomps, which is a really fun way to get involved too.
2: Yeah. I always talk about a grape stomp as like a really nice foot facial.
3: Yes, exactly.
2: So much antioxidant on my toesies.
3: That's right.
2: And so there's so much out there. I mean, you know, if you don't want to do the grape stomp, that's fine. There's tours and there's barrel tastings like we're talking about. But yeah, Harvest Wine Month all October long. So check out PasoWine.com. The app is also like such a great resource. And I

0: Always love when you remind us about the GPS.
1: Yes, make sure you have the app downloaded before you go wine tasting, and then it's even better because you don't need service where you're at.
0: That app is a great resource.
1: Yes.
0: Harvest Wine Month is where it's at. Get out there. And even with like the early harvest that people have been talking about, there's still so much action to be witnessed and had.
1: Yes, even though harvest was a little bit earlier this year, it's not going to be ending anytime soon. So definitely get out there throughout the month of October and see it in action.
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0: the Crush 92.5, the perfect blend. I am Suzanne, and today we're talking with Molly Clark. I'll just call her our fearless leader of Cal Poly Arts. How are you?
1: Oh my gosh, thank you. So good. Thanks for having me here.
0: I mean, officially director, correct?
1: Yes.
0: So the season has begun, I will say.
1: Yes.
0: At Cal Poly Arts. And not only that, just recently celebrated 30 years of the Performing Arts Center in San Luis Obispo, which was so fun.
1: Super, super fun. Yeah. And Cal Poly Arts has been around, even it preceded the Performing Arts Center. This is our 41st season.
0: Oh my gosh, I didn't realize the math on that.
1: Yeah.
0: That is so cool. Well, so wait, where were the shows happening before? Was there just like a smaller building? Give us some like history.
1: In Spanos Theater, which is like part of that, you know, Performing Arts Center complex.
0: Yeah.
1: But then, you know, the university and community decided that they wanted to have, you know, the beautiful venue, the PAC, that we have now. And that really allowed Cal Poly Arts to sort of expand its programming once that venue was built. And it's so awesome to be able to have artists there.
0: Yeah, absolutely. I think of the PAC as like, you know, one whole thing, but there are a couple of different stages in there.
1: Exactly.
0: I remember going to the older theater in my high school days, like back in my day. And there was always, they did the Rocky Horror at like the midnight showing a lot in there.
1: Oh my gosh, how fun.
0: And we used to go, we would frequent that for sure. But

0: it's really cool to just see how the whole thing has expanded and really brought in like world-class talent into our community.
1: Yeah, I mean, I think we really aim to try to bring as many different genres from all over the world. And I keep saying, you know, a lot of people travel to LA or San Francisco to go to see shows. And it's like, yeah, we can do that here. We can do that sort of level of artistry here. And we're aiming to do that at Cal Poly Arts.
0: Totally. And I love always looking at the Cal Poly Arts lineup. And by the way, calpolyarts.org, if you want to check that out. Because like you said, there are like diverse things and there's some really flashy things like the Beetlejuice stage production is coming through.
1: Right.
0: And that is absolutely something that people would travel up and down the coast. I mean, I have friends that even traveled over to New York to see it previously, you know, and that it's coming to SLO is so cool. So that's happening
1: in January.
0: January. I was like, it's January, February, but so that's awesome. But then like we always like learn something or there's something new on the menu, if you will, with Cal Poly Arts each season. So, you know, some of this stuff, like I was looking at Las Migas. I thought that was such an interesting band. And I mean, you really do your work to kind of vet everything. And so talk about the La Migas, and this is on Sunday, November 15th.
1: Right. So they, they're incredibly well known, like within their genre. It's an all-female flamenco group. They've now won multiple Latin Grammys. Like they just won the album for Best Flamenco Album. Won the Grammy for Best Flamenco Album in 2026. And they are phenomenal performers. So like it will be music.

0: babies.
1: They're all my babies. It's always like, it's really hard for me to answer that question. But I will say one that I'm particularly excited about is Rhiannon Giddens, who we have coming on February 10th. This has kind of been three years in the making, trying to get her here. And for those who don't know her, she was in the Carolina Chocolate Drops. She is a MacArthur Genius Grant Award winner, which is sort of like the top for artists.
0: Yeah.
1: And she's like this incredible historian of American folk and bluegrass music. And for pop culture reference, like she's also the banjo on Texas Hold'em on Beyonce's track. Yeah. But just like one of those visionary artists who, like, I think we're going to be hearing about for the rest of our lives, just because of the way that she approaches music and how she sort of sees herself as a culture bearer for Americana music.
0: I think that's so cool. And she's in an album cycle right now, so she's going to be playing like new stuff too, which is really exciting. So that's February 10th, Rhiannon Giddens. I was also looking at, I mean, a kind of a, you know, crush favorite on the list was Trampled by Turtles. This guy is always a fun time, that mix of like the folk and the bluegrass, and again, that Americana style. But yeah, just a fun group of guys.
1: Yeah, I'm so excited to see, have them in like in the pack venue. Like they've been doing like bigger bowls or even amphitheaters at this point. I think they're at Red Rock, like, and now to have them at the pack will be really fun. It's gonna be a party. And totally. For anybody who doesn't know Trampled by Turtles, like just look up some of their like live concert footage.
0: Totally.
1: Like, they attack bluegrass like no other.
0: Like it's like a big party on the stage with them the whole time.
1: Exactly.
0: So cool. And then Nate Smith is back. Like he's like becoming maybe a regular, and I'm not sad about that.
1: I know. And this will be cool to have Nate in the context that we're having him. He might be the only drummer that I would bring. Like, he's doing a solo drum set.
0: Yeah.
1: Which most people would be like, I don't know about that. But I'm like, with Nate Smith, I'm like, I will watch him play solo drum for a whole day and not be bored by it, because he's such a beast. And he's obviously doing just so many incredibly cool projects, you know, collaborates with the guys from Wolfpack from time to time. And also with, oh my gosh, Brittany from...
0: Oh, Brittany Howard.
1: Howard. And like also just like at a career level, he's now the artistic director for the Newport Jazz Festival, which is like...
0: Huge.
1: A huge honor for him. Yeah. And so we're just so fortunate that Nate's going to come back and see us and bless us with his wizardry on the drums.
0: Totally. On a side note, the Newport Folk Fest this year, and I don't know if you've seen any of the clips of Brandi Carlile performing.
1: Yes.
0: And she did that insane cover of Uninvited. They released that by popular demand.
1: Oh.
0: Because like fans were just ravaging, like they're like, I need that.
1: I can't tell you how many times I've watched that and like just like chill.
0: I like just talking about it right now, I'm getting goosebumps. It's so cool. We're talking with Molly Clark, director out at Cal Poly Arts. Online it's calpolyarts.org. Talk about Shucked. Because we mentioned like we do have these like big productions that come through. Beetlejuice obviously is like a well known name, but maybe not such a well known Shucked, you know, but this is a Tony Award winner.
1: Yeah. So this is another national Broadway tour we have coming through. Shucked is super, super funny musical. Yeah. Like a lot of dad jokes and puns, but like in the best way.
0: Yeah.
1: And it's about this like sort of isolated agrarian community. Like all they grow is corn. They're obsessed with corn. The corn starts dying, and this sort of like snake oil salesman comes in, con man, to try to solve their problem, and you know, hijinks ensue from there.
0: Oh,
1: but super popular musical on Broadway. It's the first time we're having it here, and you know, I think this one is like a pretty family friendly one as well. So I would encourage people to check it out. I mean, all the Broadway titles this year are super strong.
0: Totally, yeah. And then the other thing is, I had such a fantastic time at MOMIX last time they came here, and they were doing Alice in Wonderland, which I'm like obsessed with, like a weirdo. But now they're doing another show, and I'm so excited to see them coming back. So, I mean, have you seen bits and pieces of this performance? So Botanica is the new theme.
1: Yep. So I have seen bits and pieces. I saw them do like a showcase of it when I was in New York. And for those who don't know MOMIX, it's an incredible dance company, almost borders on the line of like Cirque. Like there's so much, like there's a lot of props and like very creative costumes and optical illusions that they create on stage. And so Botanica is all this sort of like flora and fauna imagery, you know, like they like sort of turn themselves into snakes and flowers, and it's really visually stunning.
0: Yeah.
1: The last time we had Momix here was the first time that we sold out.

0: a dance company in 14 years.
1: Oh,
0: yeah, which was just wild and like so wonderful.
1: Yeah.
0: And it was a total hit. So when we found out that they were bringing this piece, Botanica, we're like, we have to bring them back.
1: Yes, absolutely. And I mean, we're just scratching the surface. So the full season is up. Tickets are available at calpolyarts.org. Is there still the deal going on where, like, if you buy a certain amount of shows, you get kind of like a deal, basically?
0: Yeah, so our subscriber period is, like, technically over, but we still offer the deal. If you buy tickets for four or more shows, then you get 10% off all your tickets.
1: Awesome.
0: So if anybody wants to take advantage of that, they should call the Cal Poly ticket office directly, and then they can get that deal for them.
1: Awesome. Very cool. It's like, if you know, you know.
0: Exactly.
1: Little wink, wink.
0: Yeah, and it's like, these are the days we need to save some money, so like, yeah, buy more tickets.
1: Totally, and also, you know, supporting the arts is so important, and so it's nice that you guys, you know, have a way to sort of give back to us a little bit in that discounted ticket if you do want to see a bunch of shows this season, and there are so many, so I can imagine that people will want to get more. So that's happening, and we just really appreciate you being a friend of the station, and of course the community, and bringing all this special stuff in. So again, I know we didn't touch on everything, but calpolyarts.org, see what Molly and her team have been cooking up for us. And Molly, thank you so much.
0: Thank you so much, and thank you for all you do to support the performing arts.
1: Can't stop, won't stop.
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1: Now, a clever man would put the poison into his own goblet because he would know that only a great fool would reach for what he was given. 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

0: Suzanne hanging out here at the Crush 92.5 and a new TikTok trend that basically does the choosing for you. Where are we going for lunch, right? It's called Lunch in My City, and it's pretty easy. You just search that phrase on TikTok and add in your city. Click the first local restaurant video that pops up, and that's where you're eating. So, yeah, the trend is taking off because it's like equal parts food adventure and then also local discovery. And people have been stumbling upon all kinds of, like, hidden neighborhood gems, family-owned restaurants that they never knew existed, or maybe even just some standard favorites, right? Food creators love it because it's easy, it's authentic content. And diners love it because it takes the guesswork out of deciding where to eat. And so it's like, you know, just let the TikTok algorithm plan your lunch break for better or for worse. I will say I tried this on my TikTok and yeah, Giuseppe's in downtown SLO, and it's like, I think you've been reading my diary. They know it's the Crush.
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the Crush 92.5, the perfect blend. Suzanne in here, and, you know, this is our first official weekend of Harvest Wine Month in Paso because, yes, October has hit, and that means Harvest is celebrated all month long with different festivities. 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So check this out, pasowine.com. A really cool search function for events. 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

0: Welcome to Crash 92.5, the perfect blend. I'm Suzanne, out of here for today. 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And I mean, their services are so great, you know, from a 24-hour crisis line to therapy to temporary housing to get you out of that situation. 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And so I do love supporting them, and I hope you do too. 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And ultimately, it all supports our friends at Lumina Alliance. All right. Have a great weekend. Maybe I'll see you out there. And if not, on the flip side, Monday morning here at The Crush.
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0: 92.5 in Queen Anne. Watch me win it. I am Mandy. I want to see you win some tickets to Donovan Frankenreiter and the band Heathens coming to Barrelhouse Brewing Company on November 11th. 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H-E-A-T-H-E-N-S.
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0: And why want to Google that later if you need to. But text Heathens to the Crush text line at 805-903-1974. Again, that's Heathens to 805-903-1974.
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0: Suki Waterhouse back in love on the Crush 92.5. This is the Central Coast Perfect Blend. My name is Mandy. Got some Lenny Kravitz on the way. Also, the Lumineers. Right now, it's Lord.
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0: Neil Ponder, Sun and Moon. It's the Crush 92.5, the Central Coast Perfect Blend. So Gen Z may be putting off big life milestones like buying a home, starting a family, or going back to school, but they're definitely not giving up their little indulgences. A growing trend known as the little treat economy is about spending on small pick-me-ups. Think fancy matcha lattes, bakery treats, or ice cream runs. One recent study found that a whopping 92% of Gen Zers treat themselves to boost their mood or celebrate good news. And while they may be struggling with high rent, amen to that, and rising cost, many see these small purchases as an affordable way to add a little joy to everyday life. Basically, if the future feels expensive, a $10 coffee can feel like self-care. And I totally agree with that. I also believe in these small little treat yourself instances. In fact, just yesterday, I was having quite the long day. Just one of those more than usual types of days, and I wanted to treat myself. So Ben and Jerry's makes these little ice cream bars, not the pints, but just they put their ice cream in ice cream bars, and they're so, so good. So I bought a pack of those. They only come in four in a pack, and I've only had one, but I cannot guarantee that the rest are going to last through the weekend. Coming up, we got Beck, Leon Bridges, more on the way.
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0: Lost Boys from Phoebe Bridgers. I'm Mandy on the Crush 92.5. And don't be lost, be found with Harvest Wine Month. 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

Come original. Such a good show with 311 and Dirty Heads at the Santa Barbara Bowl. My name is Mandy on the Crush 92.5. And now that the year is starting to wind down, I get to look back on the amazing concert season of 2026. While there's still plenty of shows to happen for the rest of the year.

Mikey on the Crush 92.5. It's from Fontaines, D.C. My name is Mandy. So we still have your tickets to go see Bonnie Raitt at Vina Robles Amphitheater. Yeah, I'm giving you something to talk about. Bonnie Raitt with special guest John Cleary and the Absolute Gentlemen are going to be coming to Vina Robles on October 16th. Grab your tickets on the Crush app or win by texting the word Bonnie to the Crush text line. That's Bonnie, B-O-N-N-I-E. Text that to 805-903-1974. And text Bonnie to 805-903-1974 to enter for tickets. Here's Coldplay.

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1: It's the Crush 92.5, the perfect blend. I'm Suzanne. We are here to talk Paso wine, and we are here to talk Harvest Wine Month. Krista Smith, welcome back.
2: Thank you.
1: This has grown into such a thing over the last handful of years since we moved from just a weekend to the entire month. So talk about what this means for Paso wine.
2: As you mentioned, it used to be known as Harvest Wine Weekend, which was always the third weekend in October. But over the years, the celebration has really grown beyond just one single weekend. So we are essentially taking what used to be Harvest Wine Weekend and spreading it across the month. So October 1st through 31st, all month long, you can find really fun events throughout Paso Robles Wine Country celebrating the harvest season.
1: Yeah, and I think what I like about the expansion into the entire month-long celebrations is there's less FOMO because you have more time to like get out and enjoy these things. So instead of like everything crammed into one weekend and I have to pick and choose.
2: Exactly. And if you can't make it to Paso during the third weekend of October, you have plenty other chances to experience harvest in Paso Wine Country.
1: Yes. So talk about some of the things that happen during harvest and what we can kind of experience that's a little different than the rest of the year.
2: Yes. So you can really get out and see the winemaking process in action. This is really what it comes down to, right? The people in the vineyards have been working all year for this moment.

0: So the energy is just incredible, whether you're just in the taste room or if you get a chance to see the harvest in action itself or try it yourself with some grape stomps, which is a really fun way to get involved too.
1: Yeah, I always talk about a grape stomp as like a really nice foot facial.
0: Yes, exactly.
1: So much antioxidant on my toesies.
0: That's right.
1: And so there's so much out there. I mean, you know, if you don't want to do the grape stomp, that's fine. There's tours, yes, and there's barrel tastings like we're talking about. But yeah, Harvest Wine Month all October long. So check out passawine.com. The app is also like such a great resource. And I always love when you remind us about the GPS.
0: Yes, make sure you have the app downloaded before you go wine tasting. And then it's even better because you don't need service where you're at.
1: That app is a great resource.
0: Yes.
1: Harvest Wine Month is where it's at. Get out there. And even with like the early harvest that people have been talking about, there's still so much action to be witnessed and had.
0: Yes. Even though harvest was a little bit earlier this year, it's not going to be ending anytime soon. So definitely get out there throughout the month of October and see it in action.
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Maggie. It's from Cassandra Coleman on the Crush 92.5. It is Mandy. We have some cool songs with the M names in them. Like we had Fontaine's DC with Marianne, and now Maggie from Cassandra Coleman. I think we need another Mandy song. I know we have the Barry Manilow one, and the Jonas Brothers also happen to do a song titled Mandy. I'm just saying I could use one more. All right, so now as we're coming up on spooky season, maybe you might be interested in a new offering that Tombstone Pizza is doing. They're taking Halloween to a whole

0: Now, I've never been the biggest candy corn fan, so putting it on my pizza, probably not going to be happening. I'm thinking I'd much rather stick to pineapple if I need a little sweetness on my pizza. On the way, we got the last dinner party, George Michael, and more coming up.
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1: Hey everyone, it's John from Libertine. We're on the corner of Broad and Pacific in downtown SLO. 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

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The Atascadero Fall Festival is coming up October 16th through the 18th at Sunken Gardens. It's 3 days of free family fun with carnival rides and games, more than 40 bands performing on two stages, food and craft vendors, plus local beer, wine, seltzers, and cocktails. And on Saturday morning, October 17th, the Colony Days Parade rolls through downtown at 10 a.m. Then head to Pismo Beach October 17th and 18th for the 80th annual Pismo Beach Clam Festival. This longtime Central Coast tradition features live entertainment, food, vendors, and the famous Clam Festival Parade on Saturday at 10 a.m. And of course, there's the annual Clam Chowder Cook-Off, where local restaurants compete for the title of Best Clam Chowder. 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

Bongos, Dante Marshall, the Crush 92.5, the Central Coast Perfect Blend. Mandy here back with you. And Dante Marshall, one of our local musicians here on the Central Coast with solo work and work with the Vibesetters Band. And speaking of

0: beaches in Tennessee. That's Gage the Elephant on the Crush 92.5. This is the Central Coast Perfect Blend. I'm Mandy, and the time has come. 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

0: You too. That is Street of Dreams. My name is Mandy on the Crush 92.5. If you're dreaming of going to Donovan, Frankenrider, and the Band of Heathens, well, I can help make those dreams come true. 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

Beverly Hills from Weezer on the Crush 92.5, the Central Coast Perfect Blend. Mandy here with you on a Friday. Man, I can almost feel that weekend in my bones. Got some St. Paul and the Broken Bones coming up on the way. Right now, cranberries.

0: St. Paul and the Broken Bones on the Crush 92.5. I'm Mandy with the Central Coast Perfect Blend. And there's this new TikTok trend. I know I spend entirely way too much time on TikTok. This one, I might be up for. They've got a trend that basically does the choosing for your lunch for you. It's called Lunch in My City. And the rules are pretty simple. You just search the phrase Lunch in My City on TikTok. Click the first local restaurant video that pops up. And that's where you're eating. The trend is taking off because it's equal parts food adventure and local discovery. People are stumbling upon everything from hidden neighborhood gems to family-owned restaurants they never knew existed. Food creators love it because it's easy, authentic content, and diners love it because it takes the guesswork out of deciding where to eat. Think of it as letting the TikTok algorithm plan your lunch break for better or worse. I'm down with this. My only thinking is if TikTok is choosing my lunch and they happen to choose a restaurant that's like maybe say a fine dining restaurant. Like I'm thinking, what if I end up getting lunch at Lure here in SLO, which I love Lure. Great seafood. Love the oysters. I don't know if I'm spending all that money though just on a lunch. But that's just me. I might try this. If you're looking for something where you don't know what you want to eat for lunch, just search for lunch in San Luis Obispo. See what pops up. And also restaurant owners, this is the time to maybe just make a TikTok to help drive people into your business.
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2: Harvest has been completed, and this year marks the 35th vintage for winemaker and owner Eric Hickey, and we're celebrating at Leticia. From vineyards to the historic basket presses that were brought over from the Champagne region of France, the process of making the most awarded sparkling wine on the Central Coast has begun, and this year promises to be exceptional. Fall is also a wonderful time to visit our tasting room, tour our basket presses, and enjoy some amazing wine. Leticia, it's how we celebrate.
3: 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It's the 96th annual Pioneer Day Parade. 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

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Keep the pioneer spirit going at the Pioneer Games, starting at 3 o'clock at the Paso Robles Event Center. 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And also free. Parade.